0: आप फिर भी खुश नहीं हुए? You know, you still didn't have the happiness in the house that we were looking for, in spite of having addressed it so much and compromised so much. But here what happened was the focus shifted. And the focus was, what I feel in what happened in your case is, you stopped working on him and started working on yourself.
1: That's right. And I have to realize that. Thank you so much.
0: Oh, I'm sharing.